diplomat who carried on his shoulder a Siamese cat. 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
1: I thought about people, I thought about life. Yes, sure.
0: And that's why I like being close to my house somehow, that it was comforting, even though it makes no sense, you know. But no, I wasn't thinking about art. And I wasn't thinking about art as endurance,
2: 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RTMX. Apuesta Radiofónica de Guadalajara. RMX. Regresamos.

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Yeah, the time is ticking. 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

0: ever.
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1: Un clásico para dentro de 5 años. 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
2: That was the moment I knew I'd fallen for you. 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I load up on tweets as the motorway rolls. 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Once

0: On the fourth date, he plays a trick on me. I go up to his floor, but he's playing dead, lying still. In the hallway, I panic, but then I see his smile.
1: Is this it?
0: I think it is.
1: Is this it?
0: I think it is.
1: With those sharp black eyes, he sees my soul. Is this it?
0: I think it is.
1: Is this it?
0: I think it is.
1: Oh, piglin!

And I want to feel like I'm in charge, like an angry bull in a house of cards. And they'll all fall down when they don't take heed, 'cause I want

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There's a fairy tale we call free will. It was funny then,

0: Thank you. Thank you for coming out tonight to help us. Thank you.
1: Atmósfera musical.

0: questions that I and my co-founders and, you know, I hope the other people running these companies have pondered for a long time. And, you know, I'll tell you the truth. I'm very uncomfortable with some of these things being fully in private hands, and I'm also uncomfortable with the alternative. So we're going to need some balance. So let me tell you about a few things we're doing to help to provide that balance. We have a body called the Long-Term Benefit Trust that appoints the majority of seats of Anthropic's board. They ultimately have the ability to fire me. And they're people who have no equity in the company. They're sort of elder statespeople figures. So an example of someone on it is a former chairman of the Federal Reserve, Ben Bernanke. We added him because we wanted to understand, well, in part for many reasons, but in part because we wanted to understand how do you handle a crisis? Because we saw crises coming. And the important thing about this body is it includes people who don't have a stake in the company. It includes people who have some notion of the public good. That's one thing. It's not enough. I agree with you that the government has to play a serious role here. But there's a balance because we are worried also about this technology is dangerous even in the hands of governments, right? Like just because something is in the hand of the government doesn't mean that the abuse of power that's possible isn't there. And yet, it's a duly elected government, and so it has to have a lot of say in this as well. One way the government can have say is by regulating the technology, right? That's, you know, our duly elected representatives can decide there are some things companies can't do. And so I have always seen that and advocating for that as a way to reduce the amount of power that we have and increase the amount of power that our elected representatives have. And then finally, one way to both balance the power of individual companies and balance the power of single governments is to put this technology in the hands of a set of governments, right? I've talked about this alliance of, you know, of democracies, of people who have been elected legitimately to control, you know, to make decisions about this technology. And so there needs to be some international component to it, right? Even as we cooperate with autocracies, I think there's a special significance to those who have been democratically elected in oversight of this technology. There's no one person, there's no one company, there's no one government even that has the sole right to this technology. It belongs to all of us, and we need to make sure that the legitimate institutions of society all have a say in this.
1: Bueno, dice Darío Amonei que se meta en los gobiernos porque solitos no pueden. ¿Qué pasa cuando el gobierno no quiere?
2: We're leading China in AI. We're the most sophisticated country in the world. And frankly, I want to keep it that way because whoever wins AI wins. And we can put guardrails, we can do this and that, but I think you have a lot of negative forces that are bringing it up that shouldn't be bringing it up, and they're bringing up things that won't happen. But whoever wins with AI
1: Bueno,
2: wins.
1: pues él dice, vamos a redear ante China, así que se friegan absolutamente todos porque vamos a seguir haciendo eso. Vaya, vaya, es lo único que les puedo decir.
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0: 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This is Jam High.
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